0: kanssa. I go to work to get the dough, to buy the drugs, to give me strength, to go to work, to get the dough, to buy the drugs, to give me strength. Oh, I go to work,
1: I go to work,
0: to get the dough,
1: to get the dough,
0: to buy the drugs,
1: to buy the drugs,
0: to give me strength,
1: to give me strength,
0: to go to work,
1: to go to work,
0: to get the dough,
1: to get the dough,
0: to buy the drugs,
1: to buy the drugs,
0: to give me strength.
2: I go to work.
0: Worst off is serious, yeah, if I don't go, they'll give my work to someone else. I go to work to gain experience, to get

0: 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Oh,
1: I go to work. Where stuff is serious, yeah. If I don't go, they'll give my work to someone else. I go to work.

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But for the first time in a long time, she believed that one day she would again feel the sun. She must be patient. She must have faith in the seeds that are planted beneath the snow. She must hold on, and she must let go. She'll be all right. No riding shining armored knight. She will save herself this time. And in fact, tonight, she did confirm. The cold never lasts, my darling. It just teaches the heart how to

Sonny boy backed only by accordion. Three rows of pale brunettes protect him from the crowd, and a curtain is a patchwork of imitation vermilion, and a red ball hangs over the throne that has been found.

This is a scene on Main Street when John 50 comes to town. Yes, this is a scene on Main Street when John 50 comes to town. Crowds of every age, creed, and gender are abound. Senor Kitsch sings kiss, detailing each attendee's sins. The first time anteaters lose themselves in the wings. With vigor they scratch red spots, overwhelmed by their king. In all the

surged strong into frenzy. The echoes of his crooning now have ceased to be heard. No longer pale brunettes are broken in two and thrown to the snouts of the antidote crew. John 50 is intolerant, his soapbox usurped, his whole robe adorns the tree stumps of the earth. No happy

That wasn't seen on Main Street when John 50 came to town. Yes, that wasn't seen on Main Street when John 50 came to town.

Hare Krishna, Socrates, cause he's special, at least to me. Disco biscuit, cup of tea, that's the reason, it's all I need. Diamond dash, death row meal, can't match how the freedom feels. Hymns in Bristol, hazy night, day breaks on a golden light. Ice cream sandwich, summer's day, motorcycle, great escape, all the anger, real.